0: 4 Grammys, 33 million albums sold. That'll get you on the list. River 949's Essential Albums. G'day there, it's Ilya. Now, before she signed to Madonna's label Maverick, this is what happened.
1: There are a few people that were shaking their heads and admonishing me for moving toward it. I think the specific thing they were freaked out about, I did a video where I had snakes and I was coming into my body, and they were freaked out by that. And then some of them were freaked out literally by the lack of rhyming.
0: Yeah, she got the punt. It didn't matter, really. Essential Albums, River.

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0: River 949 is the home of Marnie and Campo. Good to see Campo back after the tennis ball incident and proving he wasn't the only one that had some troubles.
1: Tony's in Rosevale. Hi, Tony. What's your injury?
2: Well, I slid down off the pillar of the old Sigma when I was about 7 years old.
3: Mm-hmm.
2: And I used to have a strip on the edge of the bonnet.
3: Yeah.
2: Somehow I caught it with my leg and it went straight through my leg.
3: Oh, no.
2: So they had to drag me off the car and break this thing off the bonnet. Mum put me in the bath, which was worse because it was a white bath full of blood.
4: Oh.
2: And as you can imagine, as a 7 or 8 year old kid, I lost it.
1: Oh, no doubt, mate. Yeah.
4: And you're still scarred literally today telling the story.
2: I still do have it straight through. I remember explaining it to my wife and she nearly passed out.
0: I don't blame it, Tony. I can't look at a Sigma the same way.
5: No.
0: Chris Isaacs on the way in the next 15, and Boston.
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11: River 949 Traffic.
12: Getting about a 10-minute delay now, northbound Sumner up to the Jindalee Bridge for the Centenary Highway and slight delays eastbound Darra for the Ipswich Motorway. Got a breakdown westbound Granard Road just before the Ipswich Motorway at Rocklea. Slight delays for that one. If you're heading over the M1, been a crash southbound Slash Creek. Heavy delays right back almost through to 8 Mile Plains. Got some northbound delays as well. No delays at Cunningham Highway. Warrego between Ipswich and Toowoomba, quite good. In Toowoomba, slight delays Anzac Avenue, northbound Harristown with some roadworks today. Thinking hybrid? 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If you spot anything on the roads, give us a call on 38131949. It's Bo Desert. We'll check your traffic again in and out on River 949.
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13: Good morning, I'm Alana Riley. First overseas, Indonesia has been rattled by multiple earthquakes, the biggest of which measured a magnitude of 7.8. They struck near the Flores region this morning. Our local authorities assure there is no tsunami threat to Australia. In the US, Luigi Mangione has admitted in court to fatally shooting UnitedHealthcare boss Brian Thompson in New York in 2024, now due to be sentenced in December. The 28-year-old pleaded guilty to federal charges of stalking, telling the court it was after suffering severe pain for years due to a broken back and navigating obstacles in the US health insurance system. Back home, federal police have allegedly found almost 300 kilos worth of cocaine hidden in a tractor being imported to Australia. Border Force say they found the drugs concealed in a shipping container arriving into Melbourne from Germany via Panama this week, now searching for those responsible. And a major search operation continues in New South Wales today, 4 days after 18-year-old Lily Hooper failed to return from a solo hike. The experienced bushwalker disappeared at Natai National Park on Wednesday. Authorities are hopeful she'll be found safe and sound.
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13: In sport, Aussie bowlers have a big task ahead of them to take down Bangladesh, who've returned to the field in the third day of the first test in Darwin. A short time ago, the tourists were leading Australia by 153 runs with 4 wickets remaining. And in the NRL, Manly's coach admits their loss to the Dolphins is disappointing, kept scoreless at Brookvale. The Sea Eagles down 22-0. Kieran Foran says there are a few reasons things are disjointed at the moment.
14: At the end of the day, you know, we want to be able to handle that better. We want to be a footy club that can handle when things are going against us.
13: Elsewhere, the Bunnies down to the Bulldogs 22-6. And round 24 continues the Savo when the Sharks host the Raiders and the Eels host the Cowboys.
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17: Well, the Bureau telling us we could see a shower or two around for you Saturday. 23, just a mil or two, down to 8 degrees Sunday, 23. Back to work Monday, a shower or two, and looks like a shower or two Tuesday and Wednesday.
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17: G'day there, it's Ilya. Now, Billy Joel's always had some very interesting album titles. For album number 10, it wasn't any different.
19: It was in a studio and I just popped out with the bridge. I didn't really know why. When I first said it, and then when I thought about it, I said, well, it's because there's been a lot of connections made on this record. There's a duet with Ray Charles. And Ray Charles is somebody I admired for years and years. And that was a connection made. So there's a bridge.
20: And I'm weary in my bones.
17: Three of the best from the album The Bridge from 1986. A song you haven't heard in ages, One Song Away. River 949's Essential Albums. One.

0: Billy Joel. When was the last time we heard that from The Bridge? Essential albums on River 949 and iHeart. Ilya, this morning now, this next bloke was trying to work out what made the album so special.
1: I've heard of a saying, the beaming bride, and when you first walked in, I couldn't work out whether it's the beaming father or the beaming artist, because he's got a great new album out. I think it's the beaming father more than anything.
2: Yeah, it has a lot to do with attitude, sure.
1: Well, you're very happy, right?
2: Yeah, I'm very happy.

0: 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Machiavelli's best music variety.
1: I look up from the ground to see your sad and teary eyes. You look away from me, and I see there's something you're trying to hide. And I reach for you.

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How good is that? If it's live and local, you know it's on River. That old

0: 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River 949's super-sized secret sound. 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
13: River 949 traffic.
14: Traffic a little bit slow eastbound from Centenary Highway up through Darra towards Oxley Road for the Ipswich Motorway. Sumner to the Jindalee Bridge, 5 minute delay for the Centenary Highway. Slight delays Oxley Road up to Walter Taylor Bridge today. Local motorway is quite okay. If you're heading on down the Gold Coast, delays from Pimpernel through Helensvale at the M1. Cunningham Highway, no dramas. So to the Warrego both ways between Ipswich and Toowoomba. In Toowoomba, quite slow northbound up towards Harrisdown, Anzac Avenue. Roadworks today. 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If you spot anything on the roads, give us a call on 38 131 949. It's Bo Desert. We'll check your traffic again in and out on River 949.
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16: Hi there, I'm Alana Riley. Images have started to emerge, appearing to show multiple damaged buildings in Indonesia after the Flores region there was rocked by multiple offshore earthquakes, the biggest of which measured a magnitude of 7.8 this morning. Our local authorities assure there is no tsunami threat to Australia. Mourners in Alice Springs have gathered today for a funeral, remembering 5-year-old girl Kumanjai Little Baby, almost 4 months after her alleged murder. Those attending the service were urged to wear pink, her favourite colour. To the US, Luigi Mangione has admitted in court to shooting UnitedHealthcare exec Brian Thompson in New York in 2024, pleading guilty to federal charges of stalking. The 28-year-old's lawyers will reportedly now seek to have separate state charges dismissed under double jeopardy rules. Still overseas, Donald Trump has remarked that he'll make the Strait of Hormuz a territory of the US after defeating Iran.
17: Pretty soon I'll be declaring the Hormuz Strait a territory of the United States.
16: The US president speaking at a political rally there, adding they don't want Iran to have a nuclear weapon. And in the entertainment world, the viral toy Squishmallows is set to be turned into a movie. Amazon MGM will reportedly develop the flick inspired by the plushies.
15: Q Legal Lawyers, protecting your rights and supporting our community. 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
16: In sport, the Aussies are staging a fight back as the third day of the Darwin Test continues against Bangladesh. Josh Hazlewood struck twice against the tourists in the first hour. A short time ago, Bangladesh were 8 for 380, leading the Aussies by 182 runs. To the NRL, the Dolphins have left Manly scoreless at Brookvale overnight, downing the Sea Eagles 22-0. Elsewhere in Sydney, the Rabbitohs defeated the Bulldogs 22-6. And rumours are already swirling over who will take over the Maroons coaching gig after Billy Slater announced he's stepping down. Ben Teo and Matt Ballon are among the names being floated.
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15: River 949, weather.
20: We could see a couple of showers around this afternoon. Just one or two mil, the Bureau's telling us. 23 the top for your Saturday, 23 again tomorrow, down to 8. Possible shower for Sunday. Back to work Monday, Tuesday and Wednesday, shower or two.
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0: 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Ilya, this afternoon, is there a secret to writing an essential album?
1: So it's a real spontaneous, stream of consciousness kind of approach to my writing. I've never really been a guy who sits around and says, okay, I have a concept about a story, about a guy, about a... That's not how I do it. I'll just let it flow. It's easy.

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some big celebrations this weekend. 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Jimboomba Family Carnival, that's back this afternoon from 2. 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
11: River 949 Traffic.
12: A pretty slow bar now at the moment if you're heading inbound on the Centenary Highway. It's taking about 15 minutes to get through Sumner and Jindalee there with delays right up until the Centenary Bridge. Also an earlier crash on Ipswich Motorway there heading eastbound at Darra. Still causing some delays. It's about 10-15 minute delays there. It's in your eastbound direction on the Ipswich Motorway through Darra and also through the Oxley. Rest of your majors are not looking too bad apart from a few minor delays. Boaters at road through Callanvale. Things are looking okay on the Logan Motorway. Also the Warrego Highway having a nice run at the moment as well. 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Spot anything on the roads, give us a call. 38131949. It's Calbar. We'll check your traffic again in an hour on River 949.
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14: I'm John Fabris. Indonesia's tsunami warning's been cancelled from a powerful quake and aftershock striking off its coast, killing at least two. Footage on the net shows a port terminal in the Flores region crumbling and dozens of terrified people. Fires are tearing through parts of heat-ravaged Europe, including the West Midlands in the UK, involving destroyed homes and multiple hospitalisations. Mayor Richard Parker appearing on Good Morning Britain.
15: We will have to be naive about the changes that are taking place to our climate to not to believe that these risks were increasingly significant.
14: And Donald Trump's suggested key oil transport route, the Strait of Hormuz, will be seized as US territory once the war on Iran's complete.
16: We have the blockade. No ships get through unless we want them to.
14: The president's delivered a speech in New York at a Make America Safe Again rally.
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17: The Dolphins have powered past Manly 22-0 to move into NRL's top four. Skipper Isaiah Katoa says they've been putting in the hard yards on their defence.
18: It's been a bit of our Achilles heel, our defence, and we knew off the back of last week that we need to be better in that department. To let a side go up 24 points in the first 20 minutes is not the best look.
17: South Sydney put a dent in the Dogs' finals chances with a 22-6 victory. Australia needs two more wickets to bat against Bangladesh on day three of the top end test. A short time ago, the Aussies trailing the visitors by 219 runs. An action-packed AFL Super Saturday underway at the MCG. Richmond taking on St Kilda. At last check, the Saints up by 7 in the early exchanges. The Roos and Cats to clash at Marvel Stadium. Brisbane and Gold Coast square off in Q Clash 32. Hawthorn tackles Collingwood tonight at the MCG, and it's the Power versus the D's in Adelaide. Meanwhile, North Melbourne's kicking off its AFLW Premiership defence against Geelong at Marvel. And that's sport, I'm Harrison Preeb.
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19: A few weeks ago, Bon Jovi started the much-heralded comeback shows at Madison Square Garden after having the serious vocal surgery, thinking he might never sing again. John got the show number 8. Had to pull out that night. He said sinus. We're thinking, oh, is the voice okay? Well, the good news, Bon Jovi came back and finished show number 9. And now he should be rocking Wembley in a few weeks. Back in 88, Under Pressure, they had to follow up Slippery When Wet. And they did it with an album that gave them 5 top 10 US singles. It was this one, New Jersey, Essential at River.

1988. John and Richie on fire. They wrote enough songs for two albums. Strange thing for us is they nearly called album number four Sons of Beaches. Australian Crawl used that title about 8 years earlier. So we were happy when they called it New Jersey. Bon Jovi, it's an essential album at River. Play you one more song right now.

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2: Just one more strawberry ice cream. They're wafer thin. As the echo winds down, Jimboomba Family Carnival, it's on till late tonight and back tomorrow. Queensland Model and Hobbies Expo, Hippie Showgrounds, today and tomorrow. Oh, Fernvale Markets, they're up early in the morning. If it's light and local, it's on River. Just like the best music variety. Next 15, one of the hits Benson Boone will bring to Boondall in November, In Excess from the Great Swing album. We're rocking Billy Idol right now.

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6: River 949 Traffic.
7: Still having a few delays at the moment on the Centenary Highway. If you're heading northbound in towards the city area there, it is still about 10-15 minute delays expected as you're coming through Sumner and also Jindalee. The rest of the Centenary Highway mostly is looking good at the moment though. Still some delays eastbound on the Ipswich Motorway. It's moving a bit slow there through Darra and also Oxley, but most of your other majors are still looking pretty good, including the Cunningham Highway. No big delays at the moment on the Western Freeway and the Logan Motorway. Still looking good there with a nice run through Parkinson, Heathwood and Forest Lake. Census night was Tuesday, the 11th of August. There's still time to complete in the census. 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Authorised by the Australian Bureau of Statistics, Canberra. If you've got anything on the roads, give us a call. 38131 949. It's Carol Barb. We'll check your traffic again soon on River 949.
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10: I'm John Fabris. A large quake struck Indonesia in the same Flores region, which was hit in 1992, causing a tsunami that killed 2,500 back then. The tsunami warning this time's now lifted. Seismologist Jonathan Griffin telling the ABC more shakes are likely.
11: We'd certainly expect for an earthquake of this magnitude, we'll get aftershocks continuing for quite some time, days and weeks even.
10: A 43-year-old woman from South Launceston in Tasmania has been charged. Inspector Alina Crack alleging the accused sent poisoned drinks to her male ex-partner.
12: The woman has purchased the coffees herself and then has gained an Airtasker from the Airtasker app to deliver the coffees on her behalf.
10: The delivery people are not suspected. And an 18-year-old worker on a building reno site in Belgium's found gold coins and bars worth $15 million, telling the BBC they were hidden in the walls of an old cellar.
13: First I thought, those are just a few euro coins in a row. And then you look further, and then it turns out that it's actually an enormous amount of money lying there.
9: Q Legal Lawyers, protecting your rights and supporting our community. River 949, your sport now.
14: The Sharks looking to return to the winner's circle against the Raiders in the Shire. Coach Craig Fitzgibbon admits they're still filthy after last week's loss to the bottom place Dragons.
15: They were disappointed with themselves and the way they played last week. And for being up for a long time now, and it's a really flat performance. And the Dragons thoroughly outplayed us on the day. So yeah, it's a good lesson on doing the simple things well.
14: Switching codes into the third quarter at Marvel in the AFL. At last check, St Kilda leading Richmond by 25 points. And Josh Hazlewood has bagged his sixth wicket to dismiss Bangladesh for 426 in the top end test.
16: That puts a stop to it all. Finally, Australia brings the Bangladeshi innings to a close. It's taken 138 overs. Hazlewood takes six in a quality return to the Test Match Arena.
14: Action thanks to Seven. The Aussies returning to the crease, facing a 228-run first innings deficit. That's sport. I'm Harrison Preve.
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17: Those Warren Gallagher brothers.
0: Although they did seem to get on okay on the mega comeback tour last year. If Liam didn't have to hang out with Noel, what would be the ideal band for him to sing in front of?
17: Keith Boone on drums, Jimi Hendrix on guitar, and Paul McCartney on bass.
0: Fair lineup there, Liam. Cost a few dollars to see that show, I think. The album from 95 that made them worldwide superstars. Three for you right now from What's the Story? Morning Glory, Essential Album at River.

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0: 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It's Martin Garrix. Surreal White
1: 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You know, since he signed our mural, Ed Sheeran's gone all funky. 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

How's your Saturday going? 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Now, any up-and-coming musos, if you want to make it in the business, you got to be really hungry. I'd come

0: 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This week playing three times a day, 7:35 with Marnie and Campo, 1 o'clock while you work, then on the way home at 5 with Hinksie. 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

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If it's live and local, you get it on River. Like the best music variety. Ella Hooper, part of Red Hot Summer Tour in October. Ella and Killing Heidi after Pink on River. We were

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13: River 949 Traffic.
14: We've still got some ongoing delays at the moment on the Centenary Highway. If you're heading inbound towards the city, about 10, 15-minute delays there through Sumner and also Jindalee. Southbound run on the Centenary, though, not looking too bad at the moment. Things still a bit slow also. Eastbound on the Ipswich Motorway run as you're coming through Darra and Oxley. Most of your other majors are still looking pretty good. No big issues at all on the Logan Motorway through Parkinson, Heathwood and Forest Lake. Mostly clear also Warrego Highway, and no dramas at all on the Western Freeway. There's the Queensland we love and the one we fear, and it takes an unwavering resilience to call both home. Suncorp Insurance, resilience never rest. If you spot anything on the roads, give us a call on 381 31 949. It's Calbar. We'll check your traffic again soon on River 949.
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16: I'm John Fabris. Two people are reported dead, another injured from a 7.8 sized undersea earthquake in the Flores region of Indonesia. Seismologist Jonathan Griffin telling the ABC there's a major fault line.
17: In 1992, there was a similar sized earthquake just to the east of this one. It caused a lot of damage and a local tsunami there that killed around 2,500.
16: Our tsunami warning's been cancelled. Britain's PM visited the West Midlands where wildfires, some deliberately lit, destroyed 19 homes and damaged 18 others. Andy Burnham recognising not enough firefighting resources have been supplied by the government.
18: I've never seen anything like it. When I dealt with wildfires in Greater Manchester, but nothing on this scale.
16: And America's president addressed a Make America Safe Again rally in New York. Donald Trump claiming his administration presided over America's lowest murder rate in 125 years.
19: In 2025, we achieved the single largest reduction in violent crime in American history.
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20: We've got NRL action resuming in the Shire with the Sharks taking on the Raiders. The Raiders may be out of finals contention, but coach Ricky Stewart says they're looking to finish the season on a high.
21: Yeah, no, disappointed at the start of the week, but it is what it is. We've got to get on with it now and go out and play another game.
20: It's been a horror start to Australia's second innings on day three of the test against Bangladesh in Darwin.
22: Oh, got him! Weatherall gone for a duck. What that means to him we'll discuss at some stage, but the Bangladeshis are centre screen right now, and it is that man, Hassan Mahmood, who has done it again. His seventh wicket for the match.
20: Action there on seven. Fellow opener Travis Head joining him a short time ago. And last check, the Aussies 2 for 38, trailing the visitors by 190 runs. The Wallabies and Japan square off in their rugby test in Townsville shortly. And in AFL, St Kilda leading Richmond by 48 points a short time ago in the final term. That's sport, I'm Harrison Freed.
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24: Why was the great John Farnham such a fabulous entertainer?
25: My granddad was a real character. You know, he was the one who always ended up with the lampshade on his head at a party every time, or he'd tap dance, or he'd get out his piano accordion.
24: Oh, it's always hard to be granddad with a lampshade on the head. The greatest comeback in Australian history, Farnsie. FM radio said, no, we can't play Johnny Farnham. Sorry, it's John Farnham. The public loved it. 25 weeks at number one in Australia, and three big songs right now. Whisper and Jack, Essential and River.

Did somebody say pressure? The late, great Glenn Wheatley mortgaged his house. John Farnham started recording in his own garage. And somehow they pulled this off. Whisper and Jack, one more for you right now. Essential album at River.

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best music variety, River Knife Thought I Would Go from Harry there. In the next 15, back to the 80s when two Phils were better than one. A Teddy Swims favourite in just minutes. 1985, Bruce Springsteen on a roll. Made Brisbane history at the old Cusack, QE2, ANZ, whatever you want to call it. Bruce pulled 50,000 fans to a concert. That was a Brisbane record. 12 months later, these guys blew the boss away. Knopfler, Dire Straits, they pulled 60,000 to the same place. From making movies, the kind of stuff you only get on River.

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Both dirty, both mean. 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And I dreamed your dream for you, and now your dream is real.

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0: River 949, where you wake up live and local with Marty and Camper. 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
1: But the big drawcard probably is our Mr. Cannonball. Shoots out of a cannon, flies through the air, over 50 metres in the air, landing in a net. Well, we hope he lands in the net in the end. So far, every time he has. So.
2: Yeah, that's good. Fantastic news. I bet he's hoping that as well, especially for people today.
0: Yeah. Oh, Marty and Campo, back Monday. They got no safety net, but they do beat the Bowser. Free fuel. 8:35 Monday, River.

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1: 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We're digging deep through the best of the best.

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4: River 949 Traffic.
5: A broken down car is causing a few delays at the moment on the Logan Motorway. It's just at Forest Lake in your westbound direction. The rest of the Logan Motorway is not looking too bad at the moment, though. Just a few minor delays are still remaining. Centenary Highway mostly getting inbound there towards the city through Sumner and also Jindalee. Ipswich Motorway, though, having a pretty good run now. Also, Warrego Highway, no major dramas, and the Western Freeway still running clear also. Afterpay day sale at Freedom won't last long. 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Sale ends Sunday only at Freedom. If you spot anything on the roads, give us a call, 38131 949. It's Calbar. We'll check your traffic again in an hour on River 949.
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7: I'm John Fabris. There have been dozens of aftershocks in the wake of a major earthquake off Indonesia, collapsing buildings and killing at least two. Geoscience Australia's Jonathan Griffin explaining the areas known for quakes.
8: The magnitude 7.8, which is very large, at a depth of 19 kilometres, so quite shallow, just to the north of the island of Flores.
7: On the ABC, H5 bird flus killed a Phillip Island penguin, according to the Herald Sun, where Victorian authorities are planning a vaccination program. It raises Victoria's known cases to 74. Tasmania's verified another two cases from King Island. The state's tally now four. And workers in Belgium renovating an old building have struck a $15 million stash of gold coins and bars in a wall. The site manager understands they may get 50-50 with the building's homeless charity owner.
9: They were shouting, "We found gold!" But you don't believe that at first until you go closer, take a look and hold it in your hands. And that is indescribable.
6: Q Legal Lawyers, protecting your rights and supporting our community. River 949, your sport now.
10: Around the grounds of the NRL, the Raiders leading the Sharks 18-14 in the first half in the Shire. Parramatta is looking to put a dent in the Cowboys' finals chances later this afternoon at Combank. Eagles coach Jason Ryles hoping to deliver a strong performance for their fans.
11: Now, we always love getting back to Combank and playing in front of our fans, so it's important to us that we put on a good performance for those guys.
10: Australia's loss openers Jake Weatherald and Travis Head in the second innings against Bangladesh in the top end test. At last check, the Aussies 2 for 65, trailing the visitors by 163. In rugby, the Wallabies leading Japan 14-12 in the first half in Townsville. And St Kilda still alive in the AFL wildcard race with a 94-45 victory over Richmond. While Chris Fagan refusing to underestimate the Suns despite their horror season. Gold Coast snapping its 10-game losing streak last weekend and is now gearing up for a red-hot Lions in Q Clash 32.
12: If you look at the last 4 or 5 weeks with the Suns, like 3 weeks prior, they've narrow losses against good sides.
10: That's sport. I'm Harrison Freeve.
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13: Okay, 1991, very different at the office for Mr. Slash. He wasn't hanging with the Gunners. Slash had to go meet Michael Jackson.
14: And I went down to the studio, I went to the record plant in LA, and I met him there, and he was with his date at the time. which was Brooke Shields, right? And he just said, nice to meet you. This is Brooke, blah, blah, blah. We're going to go to dinner. And that's how it started, and just left me with the music. And I had pretty much free reign to do whatever it was that I wanted with the music they gave me.
15: Some fine Slash work coming up here. Black and White.
13: 500 million. Watch the video premiere back in 91. It's the first of three from Dangerous, an essential album, MJ and River.

Essential Albums Weekend, River 949. We remember the time when Michael stepped out of his Quincy Jones comfort zone. Quincy'd handled Off the Wall, the mega album Thriller, and Bad. And then Michael did this one himself. Dangerous. One more at River.

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0: back and nearly gone for another year. Hey, Jimboomba Family Carnival, that's on till late tonight. They got fireworks, $2 to get in. And the carnival's back at Jimboomba tomorrow from 2. And it's Pioneer Day tomorrow at Laidley. If it's live and local, it's on River.
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10: River 949 traffic.
11: There's some debris on the road at the moment at Forest Lake. It's on the Logan Motorway there, heading eastbound just in the first lane. They're adjacent to the Stapleton Road off-ramp, causing a few issues at the moment. Around Beaudesert Road coming through Callan Vale, it is a bit slow at the moment, but most of your other majors, they're running well so far. The Savo, you do have a nice run on the Centenary Highway. Now Ipswich Motorway, no big delays there. Still looking good on the Cunningham Highway, and also the Warrego is currently clear. Trade bumper-to-bumper traffic for bumper-to-bumper savings at Aldi with a hand-picked range of exclusive brands. 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That's an Aldi price. 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If you spot anything on the roads, give us a call on 381 31 949. It's Cal Bar. We'll check your traffic again soon on River 949.
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13: I'm John Fabris. Indonesia's reported death toll's risen to 5 from a large undersea earthquake in the Flores region, which is experiencing aftershocks. Some buildings crumpled. Geoscience Australia's Jonathan Griffin expects more seismic rifts ahead.
14: For an earthquake of this magnitude, we'll get aftershocks continuing for days and weeks even.
13: On the ABC, Phillip Island's famous penguin population suffered its first H5 bird flu death, raising the state's infections to 74. A vaccination program for the penguins will start on Monday. King Island has produced another 2 in crested terns, taking Tasmania's count to 4. Fires are tearing through parts of heat-ravaged Europe, including the West Midlands in the UK, involving destroyed homes and multiple hospitalisations. Mayor Richard Parker appearing on Good Morning Britain.
15: We will have to be naive about the changes that are taking place to our climate to not to believe that these risks were increasingly significant.
16: SG Sunday Markets, every Sunday 8 till 1. 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
17: Closing in on full time in the Shire, the Sharks trailing the Raiders 24-20. The Cowboys can strengthen their grip on the NRL top 8 with a win over the Eels at CommBank Stadium. Coach Todd Payton isn't fazed by their poor record at the venue.
18: Same secret every week, hold the ball, defend well, play down the opposition's end of the park. We had some chances to win last year, were taken away from us with a bunker decision, but every week's a different context. We're excited to go down and play.
17: While the Broncos battle the Warriors tonight at Suncorp. Australia's batting woes continue against Bangladesh on day three of the top end test. Jake Weatherold, Travis Head and Marnus Labuschagne all fell chiefly. At last check, the Aussies 3 for 116 in their second knock, trailing the visitors by 112 runs. In rugby, the Wallabies leading Japan 35 to 17 in the second half in Townsville. And St Kilda remains in the hunt for an AFL wildcard spot with a 49-point victory over Richmond. While in Q Clash 32 at the Gabba, it's the Lions and Suns locked up at 15 apiece in the second quarter. That's Sport, I'm Harrison Freve.
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19: Oh, the old pair from Roxette. He was never short on confidence, was he?
20: And I remember saying to Marie that if we can crack any international market with one song, we're going to have a long career, because this album is a killer album. And that's exactly what happened. We had four huge songs from that album. I made t-shirts for everyone in the studio. Today Sweden, tomorrow the world.
19: Yeah, killer album from 1988, Pear and the late Marie. Settle back, relax. Three killers right now from Look Sharp. It's Roxette, Essential and River.

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The album Look Sharp, number 2 in Australia. Yeah. And the single The Look, numero uno in the States. But squeeze one more in right now. Essential album, River.

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0: Supercars. Next weekend, Queensland Raceway. And this Thursday, Tullamore Place, Supercar Fanfare. Meet some of the drivers. Check out the machines up close. It was huge last year. Just ask the mayor.
1: Tullamore Place was absolutely packed last year for the Supercars Fanfare event, and I'm sure fans will be looking forward to meeting their favourites again this year. It's amazing to have the sport come right into the city heart to meet with fans when they had the opportunity to meet with drivers before they hit the track.
0: Yeah, 4:30 Thursday, Tullamore Place. If it's live and local, it's on River. The best music variety, X15, Billy Ocean, and that guy who came and signed our mural. It was

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4: Hi, I'm Hannah Davies. North Melbourne has opened its AFLW Premiership defence with a thumping 127 win over Geelong at Marvel Stadium. The Titans have chalked a 26-10 win over the Dragons to cement their spot in the NRLW top four. Talia Gibson has won her opening match at the Cincinnati Masters in three sets, setting up a showdown with world number one Aryna Sabalenka. Aussie Grace Kim is tied fifth at 9-under, heading into the third round of LPGA's Portland Classic. And the Hockey Roos face Japan in their opening game at the World Cup.
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to 6, Rivenon Phenom. We've got everything you need for a party, yeah? 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Oh, we've got this as well. 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I really think so. 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Promise. 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It's coming up on River.

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1: 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We're digging deep through the best of the best.

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12: Most of your majors not looking too bad out there so far for your evening run. Apart from a few very minor delays on Beaudesert Road coming through Callanvale, it's looking good on the Logan Motorway. No big delays through Parkinson, Heathwood and also Ellen Grove. You do have a nice run on the Ipswich Motorway in each direction. Also currently clear Centenary Highway. No big delays to report on the Warrego or the Cunningham. The Day Zero sale is coming to Anytime Fitness August 19th only. 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If you spot anything on the roads, give us a call 38131 949. It's Cal Bar with all the latest traffic on River 949 and the iHeart app.
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14: I'm John Fabris. An official in Indonesia is reporting the earthquake death toll is at least 20 as rescuers sift through building rubble. Geoscience Australia's Jonathan Griffin recalls a past tragedy in the same region.
15: In 1992, there was a similar-sized earthquake just to the east of this one. It caused a lot of damage from a local tsunami there killed around 2,500.
14: On the ABC, Britain's PM visited the West Midlands where wildfires, some deliberately lit, destroyed 19 homes and damaged 18 others. Andy Burnham recognising not enough firefighting resources have been supplied by the government.
16: I've never seen anything like it. When I dealt with wildfires in Greater Manchester, nothing on this scale.
14: And an 18-year-old worker on a building renovation site in Belgium has found gold coins and bars worth $15 million Australian. It's told the BBC they were hidden in the walls of an old cellar.
17: First I thought, those are just a few euro coins in a row. And then you look further, and then it turns out that it's actually an enormous amount of money lying there.
18: Q Legal Lawyers, protecting your rights and supporting our community.
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19: The Sharks have suffered back-to-back losses, going down 24-20 to the Raiders in the Shire. Joseph Tarfini scoring Canberra's decisive try.
20: It's been hard. Yeah, to cross the line, and I finally did, but we had to come out. Obviously, we're not playing finals, but we're representing our club, and it's puffed the last couple of games for our club.
19: Speaking on Fox League, to live action, the Eels and Cowboys are locked at six apiece in the first half at CommBank Stadium. Australia has a mountain to climb to save the Test against Bangladesh in Darwin.
21: Champion Australian batter.
19: The action on Seven. Steve Smith gone for 44 after trying to steady the ship from another top order collapse. At last check, the Aussies 4 for 150, still trailing the visitors by 78 runs. The Wallabies have smashed Japan 56-17 in Townsville. And in AFL, Brisbane leading Gold Coast by 17 points in the third quarter of Q Clash 32 at the Gabba. And that's sport. I'm Harrison Freeve.
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1: Me not working hard. Yeah, right. Picture that with a Kodak. 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
2: No major dramas on the roads this morning. Look out for some roadworks in through Jindalee for the Cinnamon Road outbound off-ramp. That's closed from the Centenary Highway. Through Redbank, there's roadworks for Brisbane Terrace and some roadworks out through Carralee for Queensborough Parade. Look out for some roadworks until October 1 through Carralee and Riverview for the Warrigal Highway both ways on the Bremer River Bridge and also between River Road and Mount Crosby Road. This August, the Australian Ballet presents Romeo and Juliet at QPAC. 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If you do spot anything on the roads, give us a call on 381-31949. It's Heath Wood. We'll check your traffic again in an hour on River 949.
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4: Good morning, Alana McIntyre here with the latest. A state of emergency has been declared in Hawaii as Tropical Storm Lala strengthens. A hurricane warning is in effect for the Big Island, which has not suffered a direct hurricane hit in 155 years. Local meteorologist Ian Morrison has told CNN he's expecting lots of rain and winds of up to 140 k's an hour.
5: For impacts, we're looking at kind of the triple threat, coastal inundation from the large waves.
4: Authorities say people are still trapped in buildings after a magnitude 7.7 earthquake struck eastern Indonesia. At least 47 people have died, while a second strong quake has been recorded thousands of kilometres away on Sumatra Island. No injuries have been reported there yet. 11 people have been killed in Israeli strikes in southern Lebanon. The Prime Minister says the death toll includes 7 civilians. Gun owners in New South Wales will be paid up to $10,000 to surrender their arms. The local buyback scheme is going ahead after other states and territories refused to sign on. And older workers seem to be using AI more than their younger colleagues. Fresh data out shows almost three quarters of senior managers rely on AI every single week, saying it saves them time and improves the quality of their work. In contrast, only 37% of junior and entry-level staff are using it.
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4: In NRL, the Eels have beaten the Cowboys 32-30 after a controversial late penalty. North Queensland coach Todd Payton says his side fought hard after a chaotic start.
6: 14-12 at halftime, in a reasonable position after a sin binning. And in control of the game probably three times in that second half, but through poor discipline or a decision, lack of detail, costly and sitting here.
4: And Cronulla have dropped out of the top four following their 24-20 loss to Canberra.
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2: Morning, everybody. Checking all things beach, surf and fishing on these cooler mornings. Problem is, it's being made cooler by a strong southeasterly affecting us. Showers about as well. So just wherever you're going, open beaches, take a jacket with you. Water temp's probably down to one of the lowest it's been most of the year. But again, you're going to need to get out of the open beach conditions. Head to those protected points, the southern Gold Coast or the northern end of the Sunshine Coast. Pretty good. Or even midsection, Mooloolaba, looking fairly good as well. Now, if you're looking to throw a line, the morning run-in tide seems to be the better time to get a few. They've been getting a few squid as well. South Stratty Seawell, the Sundale Bridge, and the Carter's Bank, and a few platies out there too. Try and get into those if you can while they're still around. Getting there from Collingwood Park to Moffat Beach, it's going to take you about an hour and 45 minutes, straight up the Bruce early if you can, and from Kamira to Burleigh Heads, straight down the Pacific Motorway, M1, about an hour and 8 minutes as well. Good conditions for a Sunday. Now, looking for a marriage celebrant or looking to get married, check out this bloke, Noosa-style ceremonies, chilled, fun, relaxed ceremonies with a normal bloke doing the wedding. Details at noosastyleceremonies.com.au. 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
11: River 949 Traffic.
12: No major dramas on the roads at the moment. Now, there's a breakdown in through Springwood along the M1 southbound left shoulder after exit 19. There's also closures in through Jindalee due to roadworks. Cinnamon Road outbound off-ramps closed from the Centenary Highway. Roadworks out through Redbank on Brisbane Terrace. The Ipswich Motorway running smoothly both ways through Darra and through Rocklea. Not too bad for the Brisbane Valley Highway as well if you're making your way up in through Blacksoil and through Fernvale. 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If you do spot anything on the roads, give us a call on 3813 1949. It's Heathwood with the latest traffic on River 949.
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13: Good morning, Alana McIntyre here with the latest. A second powerful earthquake has been recorded in Indonesia, this time thousands of kilometres away from the first near Sumatra. No injuries have been reported there. At least 47 people have died in eastern Indonesia, where people are still trapped inside buildings after a magnitude 7.7 quake struck eastern Indonesia. National Search and Rescue Agency, Basarnas spokesperson Noah Isadordan, translated by CNN, says hundreds of buildings have been damaged.
14: The Sarna Special Group is also prepared to deploy an advanced team using Indonesian Air Force facilities to carry out necessary measures on the ground.
13: Hawaii is preparing for what could be the first hurricane to hit the Big Island in more than 150 years. Heavy rain and strong winds are moving over Hawaii thanks to Hurricane Lala. In New South Wales, gun owners will be paid up to $10,000 to surrender their arms. A local buyback scheme is still going ahead after other states and territories refused to sign on. Four teenagers have been arrested in Melbourne after an allegedly stolen car tried to flee police, ending up bogged near a fast food restaurant. The car came to a halt in mud in Werribee around 11 p.m. last night.
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13: In NRL, Parramatta have defeated North Queensland 32-30. Eels coach Jason Ryle says they found a way to hang in there.
15: Like I said the other week, like, it doesn't matter how you win, we won. And we found a way and we got some more lessons, and especially a couple of individuals would have got some lessons, and younger players again. And
13: Cronulla have dropped out of the top four following the Sharks' 24-20 loss to Canberra. Medical staff managed to pop Braden Trindle's shoulder back into place, but the Sharks' playmaker could miss weeks on the sidelines. The Warriors thrashed the Broncos 40-6, and in the AFL, the Hawks and the Pies have played out a second draw in the same season.
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1: If you're heading up or down the coast this weekend, this is the River 949 Coastcast.
10: Morning, everybody. Check it, all things beach, surf and fishing on these cooler mornings. Problem isn't being made cooler by a strong southeasterly affecting us. A few showers about as well, so just wherever you're going, open beaches, take a jacket with you. Water temp's probably down to one of the lowest it's been most of the year. But again, you're going to need to get out of the open beach conditions. Head to those protected points, the southern Gold Coast or the northern end of the Sunshine Coast, pretty good. Or even midsection Mooloolaba, looking fairly good as well. Now, if you're looking to throw a line, the morning run-in tide seems to be the better time to get a few. They've been getting a few squid as well. South Stratty Seaworld, the Sundale Bridge and the Carter's Bank, and a few platies out there too. Try and get into those if you can while they're still around. Getting there from Collingwood Park to Moffat Beach, it's going to take you about an hour and 45 minutes, straight up the Bruce Early if you can, and from Kamira to Burleigh Heads, straight down the Pacific Motorway, M1, about an hour and 8 minutes as well. Good conditions for a Sunday. Now, looking for a marriage celebrant or looking to get married, check out this bloke, Noosa-style ceremonies, chilled, fun, relaxed ceremonies with a normal bloke doing the wedding. Details at noosastyleceremonies.com.au. Another River Coast cast for you soon on River 949.

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And would you save my soul tonight?

0: Welcome to River 949's supersized secret sound. 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
8: River 949 Traffic.
9: That earlier breakdown in Springwood along the M1 southbound just after exit 19 has been cleared away. Through Fortitude Valley, there's emergency roadworks. Alfred Street now just between Brunswick Street and Julia Street. Roadworks out through Jindalee, Cinnamon Road outbound off-ramps closed from the Centenary Highway. Moving well with the Ipswich Motorway, heading out in through Darra and through Rocklea. Not too bad for the Cunningham Highway if you're making your way down into Perga as well. And there's roadworks in Redbank for Brisbane Terrace and also Queensborough Parade in Carrollee. Police are making Queensland safer. They have an important job to do, so there's no excuse for abuse, authorised by the Queensland Government, Brisbane. If you do spot anything on the roads, give us a call on 381 319 949. It's Heath Wood with the latest traffic on River 949.
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11: Good morning, Alana McIntyre here with the latest. A second powerful earthquake has rocked Indonesia in 24 hours, this time in Sumatra. Thankfully, so far no injuries have been reported. At least 47 people have been killed by the 7.7 magnitude quake that struck eastern Indonesia early Saturday morning around Flores Island. The death toll is expected to rise, with major roads still cut off and a number of people potentially trapped. A hurricane is expected to hit Hawaii's Big Island for the first time in more than 150 years. Wind speeds are set to reach 140 k's an hour thanks to Hurricane Lala. Hawaii Governor Josh Green has told people to stay home as the storm approaches.
12: This is an enormous storm. We have not had a hurricane make landfall in quite some time, so none of us really have experienced this.
11: New South Wales is rolling out a gun buyback scheme following the Bondi Beach terror attack. Shooters are going to be compensated up to $10,000 per firearm from November. A little penguin has been found dead with the H5 bird flu on Phillip Island. Many farmers across Victoria have welcomed all the recent rain, hoping it'll set up a bumper crop. And the Logies get underway this evening in Sydney.
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11: In NRL, the Raiders have knocked the Sharks out of the top four, defeating Cronulla 24-20. Coach Ricky Stewart says he's proud of his side's effort.
13: We're angry we're in a position that we're not going to be contesting to play finals football. The way they played for the jumper, I think, showed what type of spirit's in this group of players.
11: Braden Trindle could miss weeks on the sidelines after the Sharks playmaker dislocated his shoulder in the game. Thanks to a controversial late penalty, the Eels have defeated the Cowboys 32-30, delivering a big blow to North Queensland's finals hopes at CommBank. While the Warriors thrashed the Broncos 40-6 in the AFL, the Lions recorded a 42-point victory over the Suns.
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2: Morning, everybody. Check it, all things beach, surf and fishing on these cooler mornings. Problem is, it's being made cooler by a strong southeasterly affecting us. A few showers about as well. So just wherever you're going, open beaches, take a jacket with you. Water temp's probably down to one of the lowest that's been most of the year. But again, you're going to need to get out of the open beach conditions. Head to those protected points, the southern Gold Coast or the northern end of the Sunshine Coast, pretty good. Or even midsection, Mooloolaba, looking fairly good as well. Now, if you're looking to throw a line, the morning run-in tide seems to be the better time to get a few. They've been getting a few squid as well. South Scratty Seaworld, the Sundale Bridge, and the Carter's Bank, and a few platies out there too. Try and get into those if you can while they're still around. Getting there from Collingwood Park to Moffat Beach, it's going to take you about an hour and 45 minutes, straight up the Bruce early if you can, and from Kamira to Burleigh Heads, straight down the Pacific Motorway, M1, about an hour and 8 minutes as well. Good conditions for a Sunday. Now, looking for a married celebrant or looking to get married, check out this bloke, Noosa-style ceremonies, chilled, fun, relaxed ceremonies with a normal bloke doing the wedding. Details at noosastyleceremonies.com.au. Another River Coast cast for you soon on River 949.
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13: River 949 Traffic.
14: No major dramas on the roads this morning. Brisbane Street, Eastern and Limestone Streets moving well down in through Ipswich. No issues for the Brisbane Valley Highway heading up in through Ironbark and through Fernvale. Cunningham Highway looking good out through Perga and through Willow Bay. Not too bad down in through Perga as well for Ipswich, Boona Road. There's roadworks out through Redbank on Brisbane Terrace. Also roadworks for Queensborough Parade up through Curralee and the Ipswich Motorway looking good both ways through Gales and Goodna. At IGA, pick up Makona Instant Coffee, 95 to 100 gram selected varieties, half price this week, just $7.25, ends August 18 at participating stores, excludes local grocer. It's Heath Wood. We'll check your traffic again in an hour on River 949.
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16: Good morning, Alana McIntyre here with the latest. Pauline Hanson has been talking more about her party's migration hopes, saying her target net migration number is 130,000. The One Nation leader has told Sky's Sunday Agenda the current numbers are far too high.
17: But it's also the people that we bring in.
18: Okay.
17: Those people must be of someone to offer something to this country, the skills that we need, not people who are just looking to move here permanently and possibly end up in our welfare system.
16: For this year, net overseas migration is projected to reach roughly 260,000 to 295,000. A second powerful quake has been recorded in Indonesia this weekend, this time thousands of kilometres away from the first one near Sumatra. But no injuries have been reported so far. At least 47 people have died in eastern Indonesia, where people are still trapped inside debris and buildings after a magnitude 7.7 earthquake struck eastern Indonesia. Uber Eats and DoorDash drivers will be some of the thousands of Aussies who get a pay rise tomorrow. Delivery drivers will be paid a minimum $31.30 an hour. And a year before its scheduled release, Disney has dropped the trailer for the Bluey movie. It shows Bingo and Bluey playing a game of Keepy Uppy.
4: Don't let it touch the ground!
16: Although everyone sounds the same, some fans are upset by the new look, with the characters to take a leap into 3D form in the film when it comes out next August.
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16: In NRL, the Parramatta Eels have beaten the Cowboys 32-30 after a controversial late penalty. North Queensland coach Todd Payton says he's still proud of his side.
19: Oh, it was a chaotic start. Fought really hard.
16: Cronulla have dropped out of the top four following their 24-20 loss to the Raiders, while the Warriors thrashed the Broncos 40-6.
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23: Well, the Bureau is saying we could see a couple of showers around for you Sunday. 23 the top today. Back to work Monday, starting off with 8 degrees, shower 2 and 22. Tuesday, Wednesday, Thursday, Friday, could see a couple of showers.
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23: G'day there, it's Ilya. Now, by the time 1986 hit, it was album number 5 for this pop duo. There's one thing that they gave us more of in this album. Now, let Annie explain.
25: I feel uncomfortable when people try to say too much. It's more interesting when you hold back a little bit. But maybe this time I maybe let my feelings show a little bit more.
23: That's okay. Revenge, what an absolute belter. 3 tracks from it, essential albums. River.

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0: So how do you become an essential album? I'll give you a clue. 4 times platinum in Australia. That's 400,000 copies, records and CD sold. That qualifies you for an essential album on River and iHeart. G'day there, it's Ilias. So what do you get with each and every Eurythmics song?
1: In one song, within 10 seconds, you might hear so many different things. Like, you think it sounds like the Beatles, and the next minute it sounds like a folk group, and then it sounds like ZZ Top, all in like 20 seconds.

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2: 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And Pioneer Day is happening at the Laidley Pioneer Village from 10 till 2. And Twigley Farm, it's their winter open day. This place is magical. Check it out in Haigsley.
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He's at the Queensland Model Hobbies Expo. It's underway right now through until 4 o'clock. Lots happening this morning. 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
11: River 949 traffic.
12: Heading out in through Woolloongabba at the moment, there's some debris on the Pacific Motorway southbound just after Vulture Street and emergency roadworks in the valley for Alfred Street. That's blocked just between Brunswick Street and Julia Street. Ipswich Motorway looking good both ways at the moment around Darra and through Rocklea. Not too bad on the Centenary Highway inbound up in through Jindalee. Brisbane Street, East Street and Limestone Street's delay free at the moment heading down in through Ipswich and not too bad for the Brisbane Valley Highway up in through Ironbark. Census night was Tuesday the 11th of August. There's still time to complete in the census. Every answer matters, authorised by the Australian Bureau of Statistics, Canberra. It's Heath Wood. We'll check your traffic again in an hour on River 949.
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14: Good morning, Alana McIntyre here with the latest. The Prime Minister says no Australians have been caught up in the earthquakes that have rocked Indonesia this weekend. A second powerful quake has rocked Indonesia in 24 hours, this time in Sumatra. Thankfully, so far, no injuries have been reported there. At least 47 people have been killed by the 7.7 magnitude quake that struck eastern Indonesia early Saturday morning. Food and on-demand delivery drivers will receive a pay rise from tomorrow. They'll get at least $31.30 an hour after accepting a job in a world first. Alex Veen from the University of Sydney Business School has told the ABC it's unclear if prices will increase for consumers.
1: Whether there will be a direct cost that will be passed on to consumers remains to be seen. Platforms have had plenty of time to prepare.
14: Pauline Hanson is opposed to the gun buyback scheme that's being announced by Anthony Albanese and the New South Wales Premier. Gun owners in New South Wales are going to be paid up to $10,000 to surrender their firearms following the Bondi terror attack. The local buyback scheme is going ahead in November after other states and territories refused to sign on. And Disney has dropped a trailer for Frozen 3. Anna and Kristoff get married, there's a new villain, and Olaf falls in love. The movie will come out in November next year.
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14: The Eels have defeated the Cowboys 32-30 after a controversial late penalty. North Queensland coach Todd Payton says his side fought hard after a chaotic start.
15: 14-12 at halftime, in a reasonable position after a sin binning. And in control of the game probably three times in that second half, but through poor discipline or a decision, lack of detail, costly, and we're sitting here.
14: And Cronulla have dropped out of the top four following their 24-20 loss to Canberra.
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13: River 949, weather.
18: A couple of showers forecast for you Sunday. The Bureau saying just a couple of mil. 23 the top today for Ipswich. Looking at tomorrow, back to work, shower 2 down to 8 degrees. Then 22, 22 for Tuesday with a shower 2. Looks like a couple of showers into Wednesday and Thursday.
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18: G'day, Ilya here. Savage Garden gave us two awesome albums. Let's go with album number 2, Affirmation.
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18: That number one is on the way in one song's time, Essential Albums, River 949.